The music you love, all in one place. 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

lightning. I know you're feeling like you just can't win, but you're trying.

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1: Where is all that stuff? Phone, keys, wallet, up a spot to 16. Lainey Wilson featuring John Mayer on guitar.
2: All right, now to some more amazing facts about the band Midland. Now, Charlie and I knew that Cameron Duddy of the group directs their music videos and also directs videos for other artists as well, but we did not realize how deep into his family that talent goes. Mm-hmm. It's in the genes, Charlie. Cam's dad, Christopher Duddy, I didn't know this, is the award-winning cinematographer for blockbuster movies such as Total Recall, Terminator 2, and the mega blockbuster Titanic.
1: My goodness.
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1: Well, isn't that something?
2: Yeah.
1: Well, Cam is following in his footsteps. He's building quite the resume of his own. He directed the Midland video for this particular song, featuring lead singer Mark Weistreich, two-stepping at the world-famous Billy Bob's down there in Texas. This is Midland with Burnout.
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Morning. Dinner and a movie on the green, hosted by the Village of Bourbonnais, this Friday at the Grove. 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The Lilo and Stitch remake will be shown. It starts at 7. 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More details up on

River Country, WIVR. Nice start to this work week. A little fog out there, but a high of 80 to get things started. Great week to start the Will County Fair in Piatone. Yeah. Kicking off at the Will County Fairgrounds in a couple days. With that in mind, let's talk about sunshine and summertime. Here's Faith Hill.

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0: On Wednesday morning, but some afternoon showers and thunderstorms may pop up, mid-80s. I'm meteorologist Steve Hamilton.
1: Thank you, Steve. A very cool and comfortable 54 in Clifton. It is 55 in Bourbonnais with Riley Green here on River Country, WIVR.
2: If you showed up, I wouldn't let you in.

still breathing. River Country, WIVR, that's Megan Maroney. We've got the River Country Birthday Club coming up after this one from Eric Church here on WIVR.

River Country, WIVR, Miranda Lambert. Coming up here in a few minutes to three things we learned today. Well, here we're Miranda's going to be opening up one of the new Nashville bars in the near future. Details coming up at about 9:35 or so. Two heavyweights teaming up for this one, Morgan Wallen and Ella Langley on WIVR.

Yeah. That's right. River Country, WIVR, that's Chris Jansen. Beautiful day today. Sunshine 80 today. I saw something over the weekend that we have not had any 90-degree days in the month of August. Now, isn't August supposed to be like the dog days of summer? We've had 12, I believe was the number, 12 so far this year, 90-degree days. And I look ahead, and I see 80-degree temperatures. You know, we're going to be into a new month next week, and I'm not sure if we're going to hit 90 in August. And I'm not sure on how that works for the records, but it doesn't happen very often. And the weather has been kind of weird with all the storms. Then we don't get the crazy hot weather. We did get a little bit of it, but then August has been pretty mild. Knock on wood. But it is going to be sunny and 80, so beautiful day to get out and do things for sure. Chris Nichols going to help you celebrate this Monday. He's got George Burge and Luke Bryan lined up for you. Also, Florida Georgia Line and Riley Green in his first set of music. Hey, enjoy this beautiful day till tomorrow. Roy Gregory reminding you of these four things. WIVR.

Montgomery Gentry here at River Country, WIVR. We're out and about again this weekend from the Will County Fair. I'll tell you more coming up. John Party right now in boots off here at River Country.

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Ella Langley, getting us closer to 11 o'clock on a Monday with Chris Nichols in River Country, WIVR, Sunshine 77, and Say So from Dan and Shay.

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We'll get to those Bear facts after Megan Maroney's Medicine at River Country.

0: What time zone am I on? What country am I in?
1: It doesn't matter. It's 5 o'clock somewhere.
0: It's always on 5 in Margaritaville, come to think of it.
1: Yeah, I heard that.
0: You've been there, haven't you?
1: Yes, sir.
0: I've seen your boat there.
1: I've been to Margaritaville a few times.
0: All right. Well, that's good.
1: Stumble my way back.
0: Okay. Well, we just want to make sure you can keep it between the navigational beacons.
1: Between the buoys. I got it.
0: All right. Well, it's 5 o'clock. Let's go somewhere.
1: I'm ready. Crank it up.
0: Let's get out of here.
1: I'm gone.

Jackson Dean, Heavens to Betsy, and River Country, WIVR, a Monday afternoon with Chris Nichols. Slowly getting through this Monday with Riley Green. Think as you drunk at River Country.

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River Country, WIVR with Jason Aldean, Don't Tell on Me. I'm Denny Case. I mentioned right before that song that the Watseka Family Fest is going on this weekend. They've got two great nights of country music coming your way this Friday and Saturday. Check this lineup out. Friday night, Confederate Railroad together with the Kentucky Headhunters. I'm going to try to be in the crowd for that one. And Saturday, it's Rodney Adkins together with Eddie Montgomery of Montgomery Gentry. And this week, you can wake up with Roy Gregory. It's Ticket Me at 7:43 in the morning. He's got chances for you to win tickets to the second night of country with Rodney Adkins and Eddie Montgomery. 7:43 a.m. this week with Roy Gregory on the morning show. In the meantime, Bailey Zimmerman. This one's called Fall in Love, and it's here on River Country WIVR.

Hey, this is Mike Tamano. 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This is the fair you've been waiting for. So don't wait. Make plans to join us Saturday at 3 at the Will County Fair.